space and found our freedom. We lined the streets and danced like children. We made our place and shared our home, house in our heart.

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Something in the sound is changing, you know?

0: 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Woo-hoo! We play the music you like. TRL. Pleasure Radio. TRL. Pleasure Radio. Let's the music speak.
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hundreds, thousands of angels arousing the demon to conquer our soul. So come now, children of the demon. So come now, children

Rapid seduction in the magazine. Endless pleasure in limousine. In the back shakes a tambourine. Nicotine from a silver screen. Speed seduction in the magazine. Endless pleasure in limousine. In the back shakes a tambourine. Nicotine from a silver screen.

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Woo-hoo! We play the music you like. TRL. Pleasure Radio.

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Somehow, you remain modest. Flashbulbs pop, paparazzi goes wild. 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
1: 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Cause we missed you. We're back from the past. TRL. Pleasure Radio.

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He had to make the bitches because the bitches had to make other bastards and bitches. 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

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I confess, I burned a hole in the mattress. Yes, yes, it was me. I